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And I can feel the things I don't normally feel. 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